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And Datto with Elara, Flowers in the Rain. And the set began with Alex Morph, Morphlander and Jess, Spellbound. House music now with Cash Only and Delacour coming along in just a bit. But first, this is Blade Runners and Delicious.

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And you just heard Delacour, Midnight Club, Part 2. And Coco and Breezy featuring Aluna, Sunday Best. Before that, Cash Only, Trying. And our set of house music began with Blade Runners, Delicious. Time now for Electro with Afrojack and Amel on the way. Right after Martin Garrix and Lauv, this is Mad.

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And that was Afrojack and Amel, Rivers. And Dubvision, Rise Again. Also Skytech and Amber Revival, End of Time. And our set of electro begin with Martin Garrix and Love, Mad. I'm Richard Payton, and this is Electronic Currents.

0: On the next Hearts of Space, the intense melodies and Arabic rhythms of flamenco and the Spanish guitar, with music by Jesse Cook, José Luis Montón, Otmar Liebert, and more. I'm Stephen Hill, a program called Spanish Soul, on the next Hearts of Space. 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

Welcome back to Electronic Currents, your home for electronic dance music. I'm Richard Payton. Coming up in the next hour, vocal and instrumental trance from Mike T, Cloud Hunter, and Aurora Bird. And to close out the show, the chilled sounds of Gelka with Fauna Beats and Akoma. That's all coming up for you over the next 60 minutes. But first, this is Aurosonic and Zara Taylor with Air.

This is Electronic Currents. And that was Mike T, the Talk of the Town Balearic Extended Remix of Set Me Free. And Above and Beyond with Zoe Johnston, Ride at Dawn. Also Ilitheus and Hidden Tigress, the club mix of Under the Stars. And our opening trance set began with Orosonic and Zara Taylor, Air. More trance now with Amos and Riot Knight and Aurora Bird on the way, right after a reimagining of a song by Owl City. This is Cloud Hunter and Fireflies.

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The Toledo Symphony and music director Elaine Trudell celebrate American music from Texas to Paris and up to the stars. 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